0: My face, I cannot relate. Ugh.
1: Sometimes I feel
0: like I create and they just take everything I make, turn around and then hate. Maybe I was living off expectations, or I was born in the wrong generation. That's probably it. Meanwhile, I'm crushing weed overseas. Hopefully tonight we'll find more. Long days on tour, backstage getting boring, but step on stage and they roar. I'm